free, why not we? Across the swooping plain. My ears hear a symphony of two mules, trains, and rain. The best is always yet to come. That's what they explain to me. Just do your thing, you'll be king if dogs run free.

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Oh, winds which rush my tail to thee, so it may flow and be. 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

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True love needs no company. 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

Your Persian eyes sparkle, your lips ruby blue, never speak a sound. And you are so gay with Parisian demands, you can run around. Your view of society screws up my mind like you'll never know. Lead me away, come inside, see my mind in color.

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You are shadow and glitter is out of sight. 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

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Neon signs are flashing, taxi cabs and buses passing through the night.

boxcar, so I take my guitar to pass some time. Late at night, when it's hard to rest, I hold your picture to my chest, then I feel fine.

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I cannot change.

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0: 13, 13.

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Det var 64 64. Enough for you. Fyra, fem.

Now, before we had house music, we had jazz. The music of choice for pimps, pushers, prostitutes, politicians, and musicians.

This next song is pretty self-explanatory. It's one I've been working on for a minute. Working on. Working on.